0: 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Caller's going to be outside standing at the road. You're going to go all the way to the back of the park.
1: I copy. 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
0: 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E459-year-old male, blurred vision, left side pain, back pain with possible heart attack history.
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0: 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Could you advise on the need for police near the home?
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0: 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Abnormal breathing.
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1: That's half 746.
0: Wait, you can charge this.
1: I'm 746, so it looks like purple leaf, you can cancel.
0: Okay.
1: 326. Patriot Alpha 187, you'll have east from downtown. But we did have somebody try to wake up the patient, and his breathing was shallow.
2: You're
1: 2036.
2: 497 Center is Mountworth PD headed to check on.
1: Negative, I don't believe we have a Mountworth Township officer in route. Or Mountworth City.
2: Copy. We're still 15, 20 minutes out. If you could have an officer, if you're available to have anyone advise ahead of time for us.
1: Copy that. I'll let you know if it gets any closer.
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1: And then at 2037.

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0: 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They cross Pearson, Black Genesee, room 119. There's a semi-filled mail, chest pain.
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0: 341, I'll let you know if we get a closer unit.

0: Bravo 804, they are confirming that at 5 over Tree Lane, number 1.
1: Copy that. Just we're at building 1, probably just on the side.

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0: Five 717, 5717, Bolton Lane, across of ML Kingston at Rose Manor for a 35-year-old male in seizure.
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0: Copy. It just came across our MDT incorrectly. We just wanted to confirm. Thank you, Turno.
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You're gonna have six people here from Hurley. 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Still responding to you.

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0: 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He's for a 69-year-old female, chest pain, elevated heart rate, trouble breathing.
1: Kathy and Ralph.

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0: 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Thank you for the assistance. 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

0: 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For 92-year-old male altered.
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1: 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It's going to be a cross of third.
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Patrick Symphony, Tudor 2, 202 South Street, Half of Broad, Room 311, Bed B. Befriend 84-year-old female with an elevated heart rate.

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0: 804. Do we have an apartment on the...
1: There wasn't an apartment number given by the alarm company.
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0: 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You're clear to cancel. The patient's going to go POV.
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0: 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It's going to be apartment 228.
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0: 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Truck for White Cherokee, the male over the wheel.

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0: 5095, 5095 Vance Lake Road, the across of Maple. It's an AFC home, an employee calling for a 57-year-old male overdosing multiple medications. He is unconscious and foaming at the mouth.
1: Kathy and Jessica.

Bravo 166. Sounds like a patient was intoxicated and not cooperative with our call taker. We're going to go ahead and have you clear. We'll wait for police.

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0: Can you send that call for MDT again? So what's the address?
1: A 166, we're going to hold the call for police. The caller was not cooperative, and I can't get a hold of her.
0: So that's strictly a PD call?
1: 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The patient sounded intoxicated and was not cooperative with the call taker.

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0: 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He's already taken 2 to 3 nitros.
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0: 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Right off of Mill Road, we have an 84-year-old female, unconscious. Trouble breathing.
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0: Looks like this might be an arrest. We're still trying to get a hold of staff.

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1: Affirm, patient is not combative.
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1: 804 Mount Morrison 75.
0: 7415. Mount Morrison, North Genesee, Autumn Nana, number 4, 24-year-old female, serious hemorrhage from the nose.
1: Robbie.
0: I'm at a 2339.

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0: Pettibone Avenue via cross of Atherton and Grand Traverse. He's for a 24-year-old female complaining of a headache and is altered.
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0: 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While fell on his head, he was unconscious. 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
0: 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Difficulty breathing.
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0: Oh, 805. Patient will be in the area wearing a white shirt, brown pants.
1: County, could those numerics again?
0: It'll be at the intersection of Lapeer Road and Barks. It'll be Lapeer Road just west of Door Highway.
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0: 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Mm-hmm. 103, MLV Alpha 893, of a closer unit on the way. You're clear to cancel.
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0: going to start you to Lapeer Road, west of Dorton Highway. Lapeer, west of Dorton Highway. You're going to be checking for 52-year-old males having difficulty breathing. He's in the area on foot.
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0: 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She's altered, feeling lightheaded.
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0: 1468 1468 South Genoa Street, near cross of Lapeer and Belsey, for a 78-year-old male, altered after a fall.
1: Telling
0: out. 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
2: Can we get a call back? We're having a hard time getting a hold of the patient.
0: Okay, same thing.

0: 738 northbound 475, we're just past the Grand Ole Road exit.
1: I'm going to start you to my tier 1 at 1468, 1468 South Jardine Street, via cross of Belzee and Lapeer. He's got a 78-year-old male, altered after a fall. I'm on Bravo 802. We've got a closer unit available from that star. You're clear to cancel.
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0: 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I'm 6'8". 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
0: 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Are you clear and available?
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1: 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Me 233.

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1: One 175, go ahead.
0: Two 197, 197 West Genesee Street, via cross of 57. You're for a 72-year-old male, conscious in the bathroom. They're going to have you use the back door. You'll have E64 from Vienna and Jennings.
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1: Three eleven standing door. 3203, Denmark Village.
0: Could be across the center of Richfield. Got a 25-year-old female, self-harm attempt. She's slit her wrist. Not responding.
1: Copy, we'll be out.
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0: 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Caller confirmed breathing. You'll have E7 with you from downtown.
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0: 27. Okay, 2047, 2047 East Schumacher Avenue, office and offer a 73-year-old male with us. Speaking of who's up?
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0: Two 2048 East Bergen Avenue, via cross of Bristol and Saginaw, 2.
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0: Mr. Chitta, Rosewood Manor, 201 Redwood Lane, be across with Emil King and Pearson, be Tier 2. I've attempted to call back a couple of times with no answer.
1: Okay.
0: 417.

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0: 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For a 41-year-old female, difficult breathing with rectal hemorrhaging. Can I have E7 with you from Hurley?
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0: 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Yeah, crossing.
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1: 806, Elms and Pearson.
0: Bernice Avenue, across Corona Road, for a 63-year-old male not breathing, of E26 from Grand Wing and Torrey.
1: We'll be around.
0: Credit 603.

0: The statute of 2086 Bernice Avenue, across the Corona. You're going to be closer than Alpha 806 for the 63-year-old male not breathing.
1: Copy now.
0: You're about at 605. You'll have each six with you from Grand Lake and Torrey. Alpha 806, are you clear on the cancel?
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1: We'll be right.
0: Letter 623.

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0: Very grateful. Thank you.

0: 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Be across of Saginaw, New Pass. Tier 2.
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0: Copy that.

0: 514 West Atherton, 514 West Atherton. Across at 475 at the mobile station. We have a male slumped over the seat in a dark-colored Corvette convertible. He is unresponsive.
1: Hello.
2: Anyway.
0: Go ahead.
2: New passes advised us that our patient walked away. So if you want us to take that hospital for arrest, we're going to be clear, no patient.
0: Abram, I will send it. Alpha 809, you can cancel.
1: 809, copy.
2: Anyway, we copy.

0: And Mark, I believe we...
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0: You can clear, not full arrest. The patient just fell asleep while he was...
1: Copy that.

0: 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It's a non-emergent.
1: Hey, firm, we're going to be at Fenton's and I think it's after 10 p.m.

0: There's 410 Carton, 410 Carton, off Buick in Pasadena. A 75-year-old male, he's displaying some symptoms he believes are stroke-related, complaining of right-side body pain.
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0: 3397 Mark Meadow, 3397 Mark Meadow Drive, Pasadena Mobile Home Park, off Pasadena, west of Clio. 67-year-old female, she just had a seizure.
1: Copy that, we'll be in route.

0: 160 Bravo 168. Were you able to locate the patient? She keeps calling for an ETA.
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0: Okay. 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She has a white shirt and green pajama pants.
1: 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We couldn't locate anybody. 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
0: Okay.

0: Bravo 168, she says she's trying to flag you down and you drove past.
1: We're actually not in that area quite yet.
0: Sorry, maybe it was somebody else she saw then.

0: 6013 West Grand Blanc, 6013 West Grand Blanc, across a sharp, 70-year-old male. His wife found him down on the bathroom floor. He is altered and bleeding from the arm. Then you have E-22, Pasadena, and Clio, along with the fire department.
1: Copy, Schwarzenegger.

2333 Major Lane, 2333 Major Lane off Davison and Irish. 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

0: caller call back attempting to cancel. 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
1: Copy. 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
0: You guys are just down the road if you want to just continue and just double check.

0: This is Alpha 726. We're at 16 Court for that call in Davidson.
1: One twelve Cherry Hill, Old Orchard Mobile Home Park off Oak and Pier. The 3-year-old female having difficulty breathing.
0: Yeah.

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1: 195 for me.
0: East Lakeview, off Saginaw, north of Atherton, 58-year-old male, complaining of leg pain. He's also altered.
2: Sounds like Anisha is clear, Hansel.
0: Okay.

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1: Okay. All fine.

0: Major Bravo 320 Interior 2 City Flint.
1: We are northbound 475 coming up on runway.
0: Team West of Bias, 316 West of Bias, cross the Grand Traverse. See police on scene there, Church.
1: You're so proud.

0: 1056 River Ridge Circle. 1056 River Ridge Circle. Off of Fenton and Baldwin. 69-year-old male. Altered and very weak.
1: Yeah.

0: 6141 North Saginaw. 6141 North Saginaw. Debuted dialysis. Across the cold water. 52-year-old female. Difficulty breathing, and she has chills.
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0: You gotta go back, the doors are locked. It sounds like there's somebody inside, but they're not answering the door.
1: Please stand by.

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0: Do you want me to start PD that way?
1: Stand by. There's somebody at the back. I don't know why we're here.

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1: Okay, let me do some checking to see if we have past calls from them.
0: They, the lady said there are some elderly people live on Bullheads.

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0: 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Police are out with the patient in the parking lot. Tier 2.
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0: 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Hey, flight.
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0: 4517, 4517 Fairwood Drive off of Maple in Fenton. For a 16-year-old male, fell off a ladder, can't move his leg. You have E20, check that E6 and route from 475 after 10. Patient's going to be in the front yard.
1: Have that, have that way.

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0: Set Pearson and Fleming. Pearson and Fleming. Fleming for a tier 2. Patient's going to be waiting there in a shirt and beige underwear. Copy that. We're in Ralph.

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0: 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Difficulty breathing and altered. Pager Bravo 181, it's Tier 1, Grambling Township.
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6345 Laurentian Court, 6345 Laurentian Court off of Beecher east of Elms. Tier 2 DOA.

4476 Hawkins, cross of Linden. 77-year-old female. She bleeds from her dialysis port. Zero. Then you'll be along with E26 from downtown.

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0: Yeah, my apologies.

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1: Three zero four, we're Hurley.

0: 1120 West 1120 West Genesee Avenue. Process on stage for police. They're responding now. Tier 2.
1: Yeah.

0: Flint City, Bravo 16, it's a Tier 2 City Flint.
1: Six-three,
0: and okay, 201 Redwood, 201 Redwood Lane. Those are near apartments off of King, north of Pearson.

0: 4137 East Cook, Cross of Bay at Serene Meadows. The patient is room 207, this is the main entrance. Building number 2, 69-year-old female. She's altered, says that she's not feeling well.
1: Okay.

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0: Three 18 East Court, 318 East Court, crosses Stevens, East Village Inn from 116-116. 45-year-old male, unconscious, and is breathing.
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0: Lock Loma, Highlands Mobile Home Park off of Mount Morris, east of Dort. 56-year-old female complaining of chest pain. She took one nitro about 10 minutes ago. 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
1: 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I'll give you Crossroads in a second.
0: Grambling High School, East Campus, 12500 Holly, 12500 Holly. Check that. Corner of Holly and Saginaw. A 78-year-old female who just had a seizure.
1: Copy, we'll be en route. We're at Saginaw and Holly right now.

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1: 802nd, Wilson.
0: Montmore and Saginaw. Southeast corner, you'll be checking on one Pierce passed out on the bench there.
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0: 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State Mr. Cal for the Colin Davidson.
1: 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Grass Bird at Raywood. Apartment 411, 411 through 2.
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0: 1120 Royal Crest, 112 Royal Crest Drive off of Hawkins between Elms and Dye. A 60-year-old male, difficulty breathing, altered, and groin pain.
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0: Ballinger and Sunset, Ballinger and Sunset, 65-year-old female. She passed out, is conscious now. She's participating in the Flint River flotilla. She's on the river in a tube. They're at Paddler's Landing at that intersection there. Should be north side of the roadway off Sunset.
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0: Paulson Simcoe, 1217 Simcoe, off Bristol and Fenton, 24-year-old female. Vaginal bleed. She is pregnant. It's unknown exactly how far along. I said first trimester. It's also severe abdominal pain.
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0: Here. 2333 South Center at Meyer, across at Atherton. We'll be checking on one off of the Atherton Road entrance. Tier 2.
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0: Go ahead.
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0: 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We're looking around. We're not finding a vehicle that matches that.
1: Negative, just a gray Buick sedan. We just had the one call on it, too.
0: 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I think we're UTL.

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0: 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We're looking around. We're not finding a vehicle that matches that.
1: 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Just a gray Buick sedan. 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
0: Travel on Markham, 1201 from off of Fenton and Hill. Stage name there, Tier 2.
1: Copy.
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0: What?
2: 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Possibly Tier 1.
0: Beaver.
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3: Is that Beecher Imager right now?

0: 77-year-old male patient. We're trying to get some vitals set for 575 for blood sugar. Unable to get automated pulse. I did get a manual pulse. I got 160 over 100. Patient does have the right-sided deficit, the right-sided weakness. Nobody helps get on the stairs.
1: Halo 324 for 201 for my township.
2: 324, we're going to be current on London.
0: I'm about 1.5 miles out. You say the patient is 7 or 70? 67 and 6. Clear.
1: Okay, 1120 Royal, 20 Royal Crest Drive, off of Calkins, west of Dye. They're needing a tier 1 lip assist on a 70-year-old male. E6 is also an elder.
2: Copy that, we're going to be in route.
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1: Copy, how far out are they?
0: Vancouver, Coronado, London.
1: How are you?

0: Dispatcher, Office 726. We are at State Porter for that call in Otisville.
1: West Main, 620 West Main, west of State, Tier 2.
0: No.
1: You can cancel. Police are going to transport.
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0: Forty West Bristol, 1040 West Bristol, cross of Fenton, Genesee Health System. 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
0: .475, .475 Sandhurst Drive, off of Saginaw, for a 45-year-old female in a seizure.
1: All right, around.
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0: 3725 Davison Road, Big John's Steak and Onion, across the Dexter. Big John 1 in the parking lot in a white Jeep. 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Digits.
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0: Lever. I'm Vernon Judd, a 2-year-old male, rapid heart rate, Z's and AFib, with a cardiac history.
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0: 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She's unconscious.
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0: Thirteen ten Poplar, 1310 Poplar, off of Walnut and Robert T. Callers reporting the neighbor's house on fire. They believe everybody has evacuated. Flint Fire is operating on fire ground 11. Marco 887, Tier 1 Emergence, Flint Township.
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0: Across the street from 3605, 3605 Fenton Road, just north of Atherton. We've got one call from a passerby for a white male, tipped over in a wheelchair, and he does have a dog with him. He appears to be breathing, no contact made. Police are about to, and we'll have them in place.
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0: Copy, 1504.

0: Bravo 308. Police are out with the male. He is breathing, still unresponsive. We're going to up it to a tier 1. E22 is riding with you from downtown.
1: We got it. We'll be in route. We'll advise.
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0: 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Stage in the area of the Whaley's Children's Center, 1201, 101 North Grand Traverse, just off of 8th. Uncooperative 16-year-old biracial female was harming herself in the bathroom, armed with a piece of glass.
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0: Copy. Across the street at Lucky Steakhouse, 11451-11451, North Linden, off of Vienna. Got a 76-year-old male, feels like his pressure is going up, and he's sweating. No reported medical history.
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0: 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Zero 01 Phil Drive off of Carpenter and Dort. 68-year-old female fell unresponsive.

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1: Papio, 2620, 2620 Landon Street, off of Dayton and Clio. Checking out in his 30s, laying down on the ground at the bottom of the porch steps. No contact made.
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0: 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A white male, gray shirt, laying on a bench with a dog. 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
0: Copy of the American Apartments, 12640-12640 Holly Road, off of Saginaw. Got a 60-year-old male fell earlier and staff wants him checked out.
1: Okay.
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0: 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Confirmed breathing.
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0: Nine-five, looks like the female's conscious now, still altered, slurring words. E-26 is riding with you from Beaton Ballinger.
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0: 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Got a 47-year-old female with stomach and head pain.
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0: 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Tier 1 emergent at 3701-3701, Worcester Drive, off of Lapeer and April. 90-year-old female found unresponsive.
1: Copy that. We'll be in route.
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1: 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We'll get him, sir.

0: 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The 74-year-old male in a black GMC Acadia back to the sign. Said he's feeling shaky with a history of seizures.
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0: 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Had a 19-year-old female, trouble breathing, unknown medical history.
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0: Copy, I'll have you stage in the area 6258, 6258 Medic Lane off of Helen Belsey, 70-year-old female. Uncooperative, not taking her medications with a history of dementia. Please turn out.
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0: Copy. Edgemont Apartment, 3463 3463 Town Hill Drive, off of Center and Bull. 38-year-old female passed out over 30 minutes ago and she's conscious now. Still complaining of dizziness.
1: Have you run around?
0: 1631.

0: We're also going to need PD for a neighbor who is belligerently screaming at us because we are apparently not going fast enough for the patient on the floor because we can't get into the room. Just an FYI.
1: Copy. Police are en route. If you have to back out, you're clear to.
0: All right. 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Thank you.
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0: 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Passerby is calling in. Employee was hit by a vehicle, unknown injuries.
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1: 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In the dining room, there's an 85-year-old female unconscious, confirmed breathing, but it's not normal. E64 is en route from downtown.
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0: 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No injuries at the time. Door should be unlocked.
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1: Yeah.

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1: Three twenty-four, 475 northbound at 69. 3712 371 Douglas Avenue
0: across a Richfield Road for a 63-year-old male, sudden onset of a headache with a history of a brain tumor.
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0: Copy, you'll be private ALS for 324 and 3712 Douglas off of Western and Ridgefield. He's got a 63-year-old male with a headache, history of a brain tumor. Bravo 324 is on scene now.
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0: 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Got a 16-year-old female that needs a psych transport. I'm cooperative. Please hurry and route.
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0: 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Alpha of Linden for a 35-year-old male. Trouble breathing from a nosebleed last night.
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0: Copy, it's in Burton, 1132, 1132, Arrowhead Drive off of Court in Genesee. Police pulling on with a 12-year-old male. He was cutting himself, still armed with a knife. All heavy stage in the area.
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0: 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They said you're clear to enter.
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0: 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A 2-year-old female with foot pain.
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0: 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No one's answering the door.
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0: We got somebody to come to the door for us.
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0: 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Before a 69-year-old female, elevated heart rate with chest pain.
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1: Northbound 75,
0: coming up to Corona. 3901, 7901, Hammerburg Road.
1: Okay,
0: well. En route at 1928. You'll have E26 with you from downtown.
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0: 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They're unsure if he has used it today or not.
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0: Per our caller, the patient is a cocaine user. They can't confirm he's used today. There is CPR in progress.
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0: Or 373, 4373 Corona Road, across of Linden at Sam's, for a 34-year-old male trespassing.
1: Copy, you're supposed to be out.
0: Red at 1953.

0: Patriot Bravo 314, per caller, you can cancel. There, go home instead.
1: 314, copy, cancel.
0: 1957.